0: 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Let's make a bet.
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Caribbean girl, me know for tick, me know for top. Yeah. 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Yeah. Anything him say, them girl, I do it like it's tax. But make my

0: 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Take it to the max. Take it to the max. Please just rewind. Let me take it to the max.
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1: Put your hands in the air, trigger. Put your hands.

I'm the man from the big VA. Won't you come play around my way? Man, listen to what I gotta say. Don't you know I am the man? Rock shows here to Japan. Have people shaking my hand.

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You're one of a kind. Yo. That's why I gotta make you mine. Yo. Boy, you turn me on. Yo. Got me feeling hot. Yo. Now I'm really gone. Yo.

So boy, just take your time. Yeah. Sending chills down my spine. Yeah. You're one of a kind. Yeah. That's why I gotta make you mine. Yeah. Boy, you turn me on. Yeah. Got me feeling hot. Yeah. Now I'm really gone. Yeah.

So boy, just take your time. Yeah. Sending chills down my spine. Yeah. You're one of a kind. Yeah. That's why I gotta make you mine. Yeah. Boy, you turn me on. Yeah. Got me feeling hot. Yeah. Now I'm really going.

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2: 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Yeah, she's a trifling friend indeed. 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
1: yeah.
0: We the best,
1: boy.
0: Give me the light,
1: yeah.
0: And we turn it up every time,
1: every time.
0: And we bust it up, watch it, like.
1: Watch it.
0: Ha!
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4: Maya,
5: everybody right here. What you need to do is be thankful for the life you got, you know what I'm saying? Stop looking at what you ain't got. Start being thankful for what you do got.